0: 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See not secure. Motel 6 in Roseburg. 3100 Northwest Aviation. Fire dispatch. Olala Command. Go ahead.
1: Yeah, fire's under control. We're continuing containment, and we are in mop-up now.
0: I copy. Fire under control. Continuing containment in mop-up now. 1704. I copy, you're en route. Motel 6 in Roseburg. So not quite yet secure. I've got officers en route. It's a report of two males that were physically fighting on the third floor. They've since stopped. One male got kicked in the head, and they're concerned he needs an ambulance. I'll advise when it's code 4.

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It's going to be for a 24-year-old female, possible heart attack. It's conscious, difficulty breathing, complaining of chest pain, her arm is numb. Pain goes into her back and through her shoulders. 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

1132, respond for a lift assist to 243 Trout Loop in Roseburg, crosses over. One and 1331, you're responding for a 94-year-old male, conscious, difficulty breathing, possibly having heat stroke. He's been out in the sun all day. He's confused and lost control of his bladder. They've moved him back into the building.

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1333 Ramco Valley, respond medical aid at the landing, 2490 Edenbauer, number 404. Six 8 7 4, copy air en route to the landing, room 404 for an 81-year-old female conscious, breathing, complaining of chest pain, blood pressure showing 144/82.

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1: There's that.
0: 6871 is going to be clear and available. Patient refused AMA.
1: 6871, 7039. Respond. Lift assist 230 Westford 9, Roseburg, 1740.
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0: 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The FBI can handle that.
1: I copy to assign the Shoestring Road call to you. Were you advised the rest of your traffic?
0: Did you just show me a go? Won't clear it out. The FBI can handle.
1: Copy. They just advised me they have an engine en route.
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0: 1133-1134, all responding. There's a little bit of a change in the address. It's going to be near 2344 Page Road. PR was advised secondhand info of a motorcycle that had gone off the roadway. He's driven down and located the mail rider down the embankment in Blackberries. Single rider, he is answering the PR's questions so far.
1: Love 30 copies.
0: 1171, I copy your route to 155 Timberlake for the lift assist. There's Lock Box info in the call. Pre-alert fire alarm, 1976 Burnett, Rose.

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sorry, dispatch, the unit's responding to Page Road. The PR is still with the rider. He cannot see him because he was buried in the blackberry bushes. Estimates he's about 20 yards down the steep embankment.

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0: 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I'll advise if he gives any updates.
1: You're B, you're broken.
0: 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I'll advise if he gives any updates.

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0: 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We have a single motorcycle rider off the roadway, buried in some blackberries. He's alert and oriented. We'll be establishing Page Road Command.
1: 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He's alert and oriented. 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

0: 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It's going to be the house next to the water treatment plant at 135 Elliott Avenue. Report of an illegal burn. Unknown source, but there is smoke visible.
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1: 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I updated the address. It's going to be the power substation at 840 North Gasly Road. There's an initial report of a loud bang heard, and then smoke was visible. We had multiple reports. It looks like there's a fire at the substation, approximately 20 by 20 foot in size so far.
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I'm Carly, I was just responding for a medical aid. 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

0: 6876, I copy that. You're out for the medical aid. Double county corrections. 38-year-old male, conscious and breathing okay. The jail staff has possibly swallowed a bag of 1258, which is drugs. Vitals are normal. Is upright and talking. Requesting code 1 response. And we'll meet at the Sally Port.
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0: Fire dispatch to 6876. Can you advise where the patient was last seen heading towards?
1: 6876, the patient got out of the ambulance and was heading towards Vine Street from the Safeway parking lot.
0: Six eight seven six and company 2221.

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76. I copy that. Here in route for the medically 3465 Melrose Road to midwife that called in regards to a one-hour-old newborn. Stable, but said that they're not transitioning well. Conscious and breathing. Okay, break. Said no complications with the pregnancy during the labor. She had shoulder dystocia. They did advise that sometimes the GPS will have you turn right approximately 200 feet before the driveway.

0: dispatch 6874.
1: 6874, go ahead.
0: We have at least an hour and a half ETA to Diamond Lake. Can you ask PR if they want to start heading towards Roseburg?
1: He said it was bleeding pretty significantly. We're going to try to contact the Diamond Lake Resort to see if they can meet first responders there first so they can assess the lake and then go from there.

0: Mass Desic 374.
1: Go ahead.
0: We were able to get a hold of someone from the Diamond Lake Resort. They're going to check to see if they can have responders head that way, and then they'll call us back with the ETA for the responders, and we'll give an update then.

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1: Advise
0: law enforcement, there's a physical 1229 involving three subjects at Love over by the semi-fuel pump.
1: Copy, can you advise if they're males or females?

0: 6874.
1: Go ahead.
0: 6874, can you advise description of the subjects and if they're males or females?
1: Two adult males, one adult female. Looks like parties are separated. Rick.
0: Go ahead.
1: Essentially just wearing casual clothing, t-shirts, shorts, slacks for all three.
0: Totally 359.

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0: Is the patient on the scene, or do we know where the patient is at?
1: Not exactly. It appears like handicapped and was not able to follow her, but just said that she just walked out the front door, that she would have just been on foot in the area. Don't think she would have gone far. She's wearing a blue and white polka dot dress. We do have a depth in route.
0: Copy. We're in the area of Bell Street. We'll see if we can locate her.
1: I copy. 0-0-0-0.

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6771. I copy on route 190 Glendale, lane number 8. It's going to be for an elderly female. She is conscious, breathing, was bitten by a cat. She advised she's bleeding pretty good from the right wrist and hand area. Cat is in the bedroom. Caller was trying to move some kittens. She's going to get a clean dry cloth to apply pressure.

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11-33-6871. I copy your bulletin route 5057 Old Melrose Road, crosses at San Susi and Bronda. That was for a 24-year-old male, conscious, breathing,

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Crosses at Chateau in Lorraine. It's a 21-year-old female, conscious, breathing, possibly having a seizure, no prior history. 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Did have a couple of drinks earlier today. She's no longer shaking and is slightly warm to the touch. No history of head injuries, as PR is aware of.

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1172 year in route for an 83-year-old female. 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She's complaining of the left side of her head hurting. 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

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Crosses with Dom Folly and Hancock Mountain Road.

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She fell. She is conscious and breathing. The driveway to get to her residence is at the start of Tom Folly Road near milepost 40.

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1174, you're en route for email. He's outside of the OSP office. He's in his 40s. He's advised he's been taking the filters off his cigarettes and eating them. Adapt is also en route.

0: 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Has adapt been advised?
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She's going to be in the living room. 2371, respond for a medical aid. 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

1631, a copy responding to 593 North Umatilla for a 39-year-old male, conscious and breathing, complaining of chest pain and tightness at onset 15 to 20 ago, no history of heart issues, he's nauseous, vomiting, feels weak, skin is sweaty. 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
1: 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You're en route for a. 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It is not attached to a vehicle. It is on fire. Break. Fire dispatch continuing. The trailer is on the corner of Comstock and Rogers. They think the fire is in the walkway of the trailer, but not sure if it's spread anywhere else.
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0: 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You're en route for a 71-year-old female having pain in her hips. 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
1: 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Discontinue any units other than Sutherland.
0: 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Discontinue all other units, then settle in 1227.
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0: 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The correct address is 4083 Del Rio Road.
1: 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Fire dispatch, 1134.
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I am unable to contact the homeowner. I did talk to him long enough. He confirmed that it was space number 39, and I heard him say go by the store. I could not hear anything else. 1631, I copy. 1237. 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

1103, 1133, 1136, 1172. Have an unknown injury accident at the Greenbridge in Winston, 6400 Old Highway 99 South in Roseburg, crosses with Main and Rolling Hills.

en route for an unknown injury accident. This will be in the area of the Green Bridge in Winston, 6400 Old Highway 99 South in Roseburg. This is, looks like a two-vehicle accident. There is no lane blockage. It'll be a pickup with a trailer and a white crossover vehicle. Pre-alert medical aid, 525 West Umpqua Street, number 206A.

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Free Alert, 12845 Old Highway 99 South in Myrtle Creek. Here in route for a 78-year-old male. He fell and has a cut on his arm, unknown further at this time. Umpqua Valley Ambulance have a medical aid at 12845 Old Highway 99 South in Myrtle Creek, crosses with Prairie and Fish Lake.

6873 here in Ralph for 16-year-old male. He's conscious and breathing, is having a diabetic emergency, type 2 diabetes, has fallen, hit his head. His blood sugar is at 347.

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1: 6875 was cleared by 1631 on Plum Street. We will handle Everett.
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2371, you're en route. We have secondhand info that a 75-year-old female is going to OD on pills. We have law enforcement en route also.

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0: 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No smoke seen. We'll be investigating.
1: Thirteen

1303, we have a report of a transient male coming up to a female in the area, telling her that you did not have a phone and that there was a tent on fire. She believes it would be in the area of the Chamber of Commerce. I have no further information.

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1: 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An 8-year-old female, conscious breathing. She's got drooping to the right cheek, tingling in her arm. 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

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You're en route for a 70-year-old male. 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He's inside in a chair. He's conscious, breathing, declining any injuries, but the owner wants him checked out.

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1: 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You're en route for, there's two patients complaining of pain following an MVA from this morning. 42-year-old male, conscious breathing, complaining of lower back pain, and a 35-year-old female with back and hip pain.
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6871, you're en route. 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We have two patients following an MBA from this morning, a 42-year-old male, conscious breathing, complaining of lower back pain, and a 35-year-old female, back and head pain.

0: 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They can see water bubbling up out of the parking lot, which is flooded.
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0: 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It'll be for an 83-year-old female who fell and hit her head. She does take aspirin, but no other blood thinners. They advise she does not want to be transported, but it's their policy to have her checked. She just lost her balance.
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1: 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He's conscious, having difficulty breathing, no chest pain. 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
0: Okay,